0: 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Everything you need to know de lo que está pasando alrededor del sur de California. 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But right now, let's wake people up, man. Smuchi, let's ring the alarm, bro. Let's ring the alarm. Levántense, levántense, levántense. 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How you doing? How was your weekend, Smuchi?
1: It was kind of boring, bro.
0: No hice ¿Cómo que boring,
1: es
0: bro?
1: Es que no hice nada, la verdad. You know what? Me invitaron a ir a muchos lugares, bro. But honestly, bro, I know that I'm a señor. You know what?
0: If I like how you admit it.
1: No, but if I don't leave my house, bro, like, haz de cuenta, like, by 9 o'clock, ya me voy a dormir. Like, ya me voy a dormir, la verdad. It was funny because Sandra me dice, she was out, like, doing some stuff. Y me dice, hey, are you hungry? And it was 10 o'clock in the night. And I was like, I'm sleeping, dude.
0: Damn. So, in other words, si ya llegas a cierta edad, esos planes tienen que estar súper, súper anticipados.
1: Yes.
0: So, that
1: yes.
0: means I can't call you last minute and be like, Smuchi, I got tickets for this. Let's go.
1: No, bro. Hey,
0: no veces, surprises, Rio.
1: A veces cuando me haces texto a las 8:30, yo ya estoy dormido.
0: O sea, that's true, every bro, now and then, I'll send him a text like, hey, mañana hay que platicar de esto, blah, blah, whatever.
1: I'm knocked out, bro.
0: He's already sleeping.
1: Yes.
0: Me gana. Damn. All right, let's wake up. 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Everybody wake up, man. Wake up with us. Vamos a entrarle aquí a la música en 10 minutos. 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
1: Oh, nice.
0: Taco Bell. Yeah, man. Think about this one. 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

0: 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You can only choose one.
1: La verdad, I would have to pick comida rápida, Panda.
0: Panda Express.
1: Panda Express.
0: Okay.
1: Panda Express.
0: You know that's cool. I'm down with Panda Express.
1: Yeah, I like Panda Express.
0: Beef broccoli.
1: Yeah, you know me? I'm going to stick with the...
0: I know you're going to go orange chicken like my kids.
1: Yeah, orange chicken, chow mein. Yeah, me a little bit of the spicy food, you know?
0: Okay. You know what? I think I would have to go with my OG first job ever con Taco Bell, bro.
1: Wow.
0: Yeah?
1: Really?
0: Yeah.
1: Pero tú es porque tú sabes que tú trabajabas ahí and you got those props que le podías echar más carne.
0: Yeah. Yo me hacía mi propia comida for breaks. Yeah. You know, conozco el menú un poquito más o menos, right? Mm. Well, guess who got a VIP card to Taco Bell, bro?
1: ¿Quién?
0: El comediante afroamericano Kevin Hart. What? And he was flexing his VIP card para Taco Bell en un video que él mismo subió a las redes sociales. This is him going up in un drive-thru y llega con una tarjeta morada. Mm. It's not a gold card.
1: Oh,
0: it's
1: wow.
0: A purple card que les dan a las celebridades, Taco Bell. And I'm mad at Taco Bell right now because I don't have one of these. Check it out.
2: Can I get 3 Taco Supremes, please?
3: The gold card by itself.
2: Just by itself. And 1 chicken chalupa. No, that's it.
4: Nacho fries.
0: Nacho fries.
2: Yeah. And nacho fries.
3: Regular
0: large. Ese es su hijo.
3: Anything else?
2: Nope, that's all.
3: It's me, 13.46.
2: My biggest flex is coming to Taco Bell.
0: He's flexing the card. Y ahorita se la va a dar. Ahorita es el momento que se la da a la persona en el drive-thru. Y la persona en el drive-thru nunca ha visto una de estas.
1: Oh, wow.
2: Me and Devante.
0: El Devante, menciona ahí el jugador de fútbol americano Devante Adams de los Rams. Y se la da al cajero. Y el cajero se le queda viendo la tarjeta. Like, what is this? So, yeah, man. So, Kevin Hart got the VIP. Y la gente en los comentarios hating, diciendo, ¿cómo es que le van a dar una tarjeta de comida gratis a una celebridad?
1: Exactly.
0: ¿Y por qué no más a una gente necesitada, etcétera, etcétera? So, you know.
1: They should have those for employees of the month or employees of the year or whatever.
0: Yeah.
1: They need to win it, bro. Yes.
0: Taco Bell, por favor, take notes. You know what I mean?
1: Yes.
0: Employee of the month, you get a VIP card for that month.
1: Exactly.
0: Por un mes completo.
1: Anywhere you want to go in Taco Bell.
0: Exacto. Nice. Y employee of the year, I mean,
1: for a whole year, bro.
0: Then you get a whole year.
1: Yes.
0: That's, I like that. Yes. I like that. So, déjanos tú aquí en los comentarios. ¿Qué piensas tú? ¿Cuál restaurante sería tu VIP, you know, dream restaurant? Para recibir esa tarjeta VIP. Seguimos aquí con la música. Let's get back to it, man. 6:13 in the morning. Wake up, Los Angeles, Orange County, Inland Empire. Coming up a las 6:30 viene Mega Noticias.

0: Igual.
1: Nice.
0: But yeah, man. So big ups to him, man. Big ups to him and his whole team. It was funny because they were lifting the trophy, and I heard one of his teammates say, "Do we get a shout out on the radio tomorrow?" And I said, "Of course, bro." Nice. So there you go, man. ¿Qué más? In the NFL. I know there was games in the NFL. Did the Rams win?
1: ¿Sabes qué? No nos interesa, la verdad. No, a mí no me interesa. Yo sé que este jueves viene más el fútbol americano. You know, I know that que este jueves vamos a hablar más de fútbol porque los Chargers play too, you know?
0: Yeah, the Rams did win.
1: Ah, okay.
0: 20-12. So, con eso dicho, let me switch it over to this beat. Los Rams ganaron 20-12 sobre los Kansas City Chiefs. Other teams that have a lot of fans here in Los Angeles, the Cowboys won 17-7. And yeah, man, I'm excited. I'm excited for NFL that's back. NFL is back.
1: Nice.
0: ¿A qué equipo le vas tú en la NFL? ¿A qué equipo le vas tú in the NFL? And are you excited for the new NFL season? Right now, I know it's preseason, but still, it's pretty cool. Let's get back to the mix, man. 840. And last shout out to everybody que me encontré allá por el torneo de fútbol. I ran into some listeners. The Mega, shout out to you guys, man. Thank you so much for saying what's up and, you know, showing love. Let's get back to the mix. 840, coming up a las 8:50. Let's do Mega Noticias. 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

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Make sure to go on to our Instagram, @mega963FM, y encuentras toda la info sobre el tamal popular.